0: don't need no fancy book learning to tell us that one plus one equals twofer. It's Twofer Tuesday.
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106. I will see you tomorrow night, one step closer to the weekend, our 4th of July celebrations with the Great American 250. It's going to be so amazing. 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
1: Hey, Pix 106, what's your name?
2: Kyle.
3: All right, Kyle. We're playing four-player finishing move for Monday Night Raw tickets. You know how to play?
2: Yeah.
3: Are you a wrestling fan? You sound very serious, Kyle.
2: I used to be when I was a kid, but I watch it somewhat a little bit now. But
3: as a grown man? As a grown man? Okay, just checking.
2: Yeah, exactly.
1: But you get what we're doing here. Four-player finishing move. You got this, bro. You got this.
3: Here we go, Kyle.
1: Four-player finishing move, champagne room.
2: Finishing move.
3: No, it's foreplay.
1: Cantara puts you out with a champagne room to the face.
3: It's when they come into the champagne room and sit facing the door. So they're not facing you, they're facing the door. All right, Kyle, we play till we're satisfied. We're playing four-player finishing move. Million-dollar dream hold. Million-dollar dream hold.
2: Finishing move.
3: Nice.
1: Is that Ted DiBiase or something?
3: It sounds familiar. Yeah. All right, Kyle. All right.
1: Four-player finishing move. Three amigos.
2: Finishing move.
3: Yes.
1: That's correct. Yes. Yes, I actually almost got that one wrong.
3: Yeah.
1: Had I not had the answer, I would have.
3: All right, Kyle. For the win, Monday Night Raw tickets. Four-player finishing move. Let Quinn say it.
1: The ohm.
2: Foreplay?
3: Foreplay. You both
1: boom.
3: You both sit crisscross applesauce around each other. And then you ohm.
1: So you get in the lotus position.
3: You get in the lotus position. I was gonna say like Buddha.
1: Yeah, right.
3: You get close and
1: but
3: naked.
1: You get real close and naked, and you have something happen.
3: Come here, I'll show you.
1: Here, let me give you the ohm. Hey, buddy, you want some ohm?
3: Hey, don't get any ohm in my hair.
1: Hang on,
3: Kyle,
1: a second.
3: Hold on. You're going to Monday Night Raw.
1: It's fixed one of those.
0: Quinn.
4: Nothing wrong with a little stank on the hang down.
0: Cantara.
4: Nothing wrong with a little bacon making.
0: Mornings on Pix.
5: A little hissing and the skizzing.
0: 106.
1: Hey!
3: Ho! Who's this?
6: Hello, Jim.
3: Jim,
1: hey, Jim.
3: Thanks for holding me. You want to play another round of four-player finishing move for WWE Monday Night Raw tickets?
6: Yeah.
1: Okay, is Jim, man. Jim? Jim's his name?
3: Jim, right? Here we go, Jim.
6: Yeah, all
3: right,
1: Jim, here we
3: we'll
1: go,
3: give
1: pal.
3: You a move. You tell if it's foreplay, some kind of sexual thing, or,
1: yeah.
3: Or a professional wrestler's finishing move.
1: And like you've said before, I am learning stuff in this game this morning. Mm-hmm. Stuff I did not know. All right, four-player finishing move, Jimmy. The death drop.
6: The death drop. Finishing move.
1: Correct.
3: Finishing move, yes. All right, four-player finishing move, Jimmy. Tug of love. The old tug of love.
6: Foreplay.
3: Correct.
1: I feel like the tug of love would fit fine, though, as a finishing
3: move,
1: right?
3: Yeah, it's like a real torturous, stretch-you-out kind of move.
1: All right, Jim. Four-player finishing move. Burning hammer.
6: Finishing move.
1: Ooh, I don't even know who that is. That sounds like a great finishing move.
3: Finishing move. Nice.
1: Man, that's awesome.
3: Way to go, Jimmy. How about this one, man? The pinball wizard. The pinball wizard. Four-player finishing.
6: Pinball wizard. That's got to be a foreplay.
3: That's right. You get up in there like Tommy.
1: Yeah.
3: You play the hell out of that machine.
1: It's like I see the two hands alongside the pinball
3: Tilt
1: machine.
3: Tilt is welcome. All right, we got two more, Jimmy. Let's see if
1: you want to take it all
3: see
1: the
3: if you can run the table, bro.
1: Oh, man. Some of these are tough. Here we go, Jimmy. Four-player finishing move. Butter churner.
6: What is that?
1: Butter churner.
3: Butter churner.
1: Foreplay or finishing move?
6: That's foreplay.
3: That's foreplay. Foreplay.
1: Yes.
3: Now, you've already won the tickets, but to go up on the wall as the first guy to ever run the table in foreplay or finishing move.
1: That's great.
3: The Viennese oyster, Jimmy. Is that a foreplay or a finishing move? The Viennese oyster.
6: That's a foreplay.
3: That is foreplay.
1: We are not worthy, Jimmy.
3: Wreck this guy.
1: You're the man. Well done, brother.
3: You're going to see Monday Night Raw, the MVP arena. Hold the line, Jim.
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12: You've watched them take their first steps. 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
2: You know, I just wanted to make note of something.
3: Yeah.
2: There's a void in this hour. Tuesdays with Story did not exist.
3: Thanks.
2: And I just want people to know that, you know, we've discontinued Tuesdays with Story because of legal issues.
3: It's funny, too, because I was going through some Tuesdays with Story withdrawal because Mondays I like to sit around and pick out songs.
2: I mean, hell, I was thinking about you yesterday.
3: I do have I have a couple of Daryl Scott songs I can share on the Quinny Cantor Facebook page
2: there
3: or something. You know what I mean? If you remember Tuesdays with Story, a long-running segment here. It's no Joe Gallagher, you know, but it was a long-running segment.
2: Welcome back, Joe Gallagher.
3: Welcome back, Joe Gallagher.
2: That's pretty interesting, huh?
3: Now, I know Joe is coming back to WGY because I saw him in the hallway here yesterday.
2: Yeah, yeah.
3: Had I not seen him in the hallway, I would have known he's coming back to GY because, lo and behold, guess what, Capital Land? The Times Union ran a whole story about Joe Gallagher coming back to WGY. Guy works weekends. His show now, his new show lasts 60 minutes at weekend.
2: And that was an actual story. They didn't do like the 20 things with Gallagher, did they?
3: No, this is like a full, he's coming back.
2: A full journalistic story.
3: Quinn and Cantara have yet to ever be featured in the Times Union. But there's Joe Gallagher. Oh, I think the Wolf got a job at McDonald's. Let's see if the TU covers that one, too.
2: Somebody over there is having fun with this. I clearly believe that.
3: It's Churchill. Yeah. It's Churchill.
2: Somehow it goes back to Churchill. I like you, Churchill. Somehow it's going back to you.
3: I don't.
2: He got up in his face early. That's what
3: My
2: happened.
3: Bad.
2: Hey, Japanese scientists have created a robot for dentists to use when training how to deal with small children. It's a creepy robot, 3.5 feet tall, called Pediaroid.
3: Oh, no.
2: It's a creepy name.
3: Better name, yeah.
2: It'll throw a tantrum, has a vomiting reflex. The company says it's an ultimate emergency simulator. Probably won't be common because it's $200,000.
3: Is it like a simulator for dentists? Is that what?
2: Yep, exactly.
3: Like a flight simulator, but a mouth?
2: It's 50 pounds, but it'll throw up on you.
3: Yeah.
2: And, you know, you're teaching dentists how to handle children, I guess.
3: Northy was at the dentist yesterday.
2: Oh, really?
3: First time he was able to get the x-ray because he's a gagger.
2: Oh, I hate that thing, man. I'm right
3: first
2: there with
3: time
2: Northy.
3: He got it in yesterday.
2: Yeah.
3: And he did it.
2: I can do the left side, but that right side gets me.
3: There's this. I got a story out of Canada. You may relate to this, Quinn.
2: Okay, all right.
3: It's a drone story.
2: Nice.
3: Police in Canada investigating after cops found a drone carrying a bag filled with some handguns.
2: Ooh.
3: It was being flown, they think, into Canada from the U.S., but it got stuck in a tree.
2: Yeah. I can relate to that part.
3: Can you relate to that?
2: That part I can, yeah.
3: Yeah, they grabbed the bag, 11 handguns, and they're asking anyone with information.
2: Wasn't it Dannemora? They were like using a drone to drop stuff over the corner of the thing?
3: Yeah, something. It was definitely a story that we had known. Here's another story. This one out of Atlanta. And this is 15 hurt in a pedal pub accident. Describing to non-drinkers what a pedal pub is. It's a bar. It's a bicycle bar.
2: Okay.
3: You sit at the bar like you normally would, but on both sides.
2: Okay.
3: And you pedal. Okay. And then there's one person out front that drives. So you just drink and power it.
2: Okay.
3: You're like the hamster.
2: Is the idea to burn calories while you're drinking beer?
3: No, it's to go from bar to bar.
2: Oh,
3: it's a pedal pub.
2: Oh, I'm looking it up right now.
3: Yeah.
2: All right.
3: So, two people critically hurt, 13 injured.
2: Well, that thing's sick. Look at the damn thing.
3: Pedal pub overturned.
2: It looks terribly dangerous.
3: Saturday night, 15 people on the pedal pub trying to negotiate a turn.
2: Look at the picture.
3: Flipped it.
2: 15 injured. Look at the red solo cups all over the highway.
3: Too critical. Is that funny?
2: That's messed up, man.
3: Witnesses leapt into action to right the overturned pedal pub.
2: Imagine.
3: And help the victims.
2: A big bicycle full of drunk people crashing. Imagine that.
3: They have the... I know, right? 15 people. We all leaned a little too much. They have one of these, Quinn, in Lake
2: locally?
3: George.
2: Do they
3: and
2: really?
3: And you go around the lake.
2: Oh, that's nice.
3: You just pedal your ass around the lake.
2: Can you drink, too, at the same
3: time?
2: Yeah,
3: that's the whole point of these things. Nobody's getting on these without any booze at all.
2: I love it.
3: Just know that.
2: Well, that's a good one, Cantara. Yeah. I hope that everybody's okay.
3: Let's pour one out for the victims of the pedal pub tragedy in Atlanta.
2: That's your F-top news.
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4: 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Team France is headed to the round of 16. After a 3-0 win over Sweden, Kylian Mbappe scored twice and became the all-time leader in World Cup knockout round goals.
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9: Some people say soccer culture doesn't exist in the U.S., but
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0: it's Beano.
1: I would have had to. I would have wondered what it was like. I would have wanted to try some.
0: Well, I don't need it.
1: Well, I don't know how much you would talk about it.
0: So I'm not gonna.
1: That is bold, man. Mm-hmm. Wow, good luck. I want to wish you the best of luck when you go home and. Think about that within your head.
0: Now I'm gonna have to. I'm gonna have to have like an extra year out.
1: 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Like, well, now that we got the Beano, I figured we'd have some stuff.
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1: you know,
0: it's just it was a sexy start to the weekend.
1: I love it.
0: Wake and Beano.
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2: Team France has headed to the round of 16. After a 3-0 win over Sweden, Kylian Mbappe scored twice and became the all-time leader in World Cup knockout round goals.
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2: Congratulations. You're coming off a great run at Madison Square Garden, and we're looking forward to having you in town at the MVP Arena on Thursday night. We're looking forward to that show, Sebastian. Thanks for the time.
3: No, absolutely. We just wrapped up 5 shows here at Madison Square Garden. We were in Philadelphia, Pittsburgh, so going to a lot of different cities. I think this is our 29th show of the tour. We got 94 of them, so it's been great. I mean, I got my buddies Pete Corielli and Pat McGann on the show with me, and headliners in their own right. So we've been having a great time, soup to nuts, on this tour, and really excited.
1: We talk to those guys every once in a while. I always feel kind of weird asking. You know, I want them to be the show. I don't want Sebastian to be the show when we're interviewing them separately, but they know where their bread is buttered, don't they?
3: Yeah, they.

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I'm Dr. John. Going to turn things over to Ken Daschau. 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